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It's Greg O here till midnight. Let's keep it rolling. Thank you, Rebecca, for kicking off the evening. Here's Nelly Furtado with Say It Right.

She'll be alright. No riding shining armored knight. She will save herself this time. And in fact, tonight, she did confirm. The cold never lasts, my darling. It just teaches the heart how to burn.

0: 7 o'clock. We're back. It is officially a Wednesday evening. Grego here till just around midnight with much more. Yes, it's all on the way here on this Wednesday. But no matter what, we want you to come out and hang out with us this Saturday from July 11th. Of course, from 10 a.m. till 7 p.m., JM Training. They're having their grand opening from 10 a.m. till 7 p.m., 233 Mooney Drive in Bourbonnais. Stop by and see Mike Tamano broadcasting live from 11 a.m. till 12:30 p.m. Enjoy competitions, giveaways, raffle prizes, and, of course, including a three-hour training session. And check out everything JM Training has to offer. Whether you're into firearms, new to firearms, or looking to sharpen your skills, JM Training provides master firearms defensive and Illinois concealed carry training. We'll see you Saturday at the JM Training Grand Opening, 233 Mooney Drive in Bourbonnais.
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4: Low pressure and a cold front on their way in, but that system will hold off until tomorrow afternoon. We get clear skies for the overnight hours. We'll be in the upper 60s, and then a mix of sun and clouds to start us off on Thursday. Afternoon showers and thunderstorms, though, will be in the mid-80s. Overnight Thursday night, we'll be getting rain and thunderstorms, mid-60s on the low, and then a few leftover showers in the afternoon on Friday. It looks like low 80s, maybe a shower or two over the weekend. I'm meteorologist Steve Hamilton.
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WFAV 95.1, middle of your 7 o'clock hour on a Wednesday evening. Greg O here till midnight, still bringing you your favorite hits like Justin Timberlake. 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

WFAB 95.1, nearly 8 o'clock on a beautiful Wednesday evening. Grego here till midnight. More coming up from Ariana Grande. You've also got Mumford & Sons on the way as well. Right now, Taylor Swift with...

0: WFAV 95.1. Getting closer to 8 o'clock here on a beautiful Wednesday evening. I'll still be bringing you your favorite hits, but we want you to tune in next week because it's lottery week on WFAV and your chance to celebrate 50 years of celebrating and supporting communities across the state. 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
4: Low pressure and a cold front on their way in, but that system will hold off until tomorrow afternoon. We get clear skies for the overnight hours. We'll be in the upper 60s, and then a mix of sun and clouds to start us off on Thursday. Afternoon showers and thunderstorms, though, will be in the mid-80s. Overnight Thursday night, we'll be getting rain and

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Past 8 o'clock on this beautiful Wednesday evening. We're in the middle of your work week, beginning of your 8 o'clock hour. Here's Imagine Dragons with Thunder on WFAV 95.1. Just a

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5: Low pressure and a cold front on their way in, but that system will hold off until tomorrow afternoon. We get clear skies for the overnight hours. We'll be in the upper 60s, and then a mix of sun and clouds to start us off on Thursday. Afternoon showers and thunderstorms, though, will be in the mid-80s. Overnight Thursday night, we'll be getting rain and thunderstorms, mid-60s on the low, and then a few leftover showers in the afternoon on Friday. It looks like low 80s, maybe a shower or two over the weekend. I'm meteorologist Steve Hamilton.
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WFAV 95.1, middle of your 8 o'clock hour. Greg O here till midnight. Still bringing you your favorite hits, like this one from No Doubt. It's My Life. It's a Wednesday evening on WFAV 95.1.

WFAD 95.1. We're getting close to 9 o'clock. Still got hits on the way, like Imagine Dragons, Enemy on WFAV.

I tried to the top, I've been out of shape, thinking out the box, I'm an astronaut. I blasted off the planet, rocked to cause catastrophe, and it matters more because I had it. Now I had, I thought about wreaking havoc on an opposition, kind of shocking, they want a static with precision, I'm automatic, quarterback, I ain't talking second, pack it up, I don't panic, batter up, who the best?

0: WFAV 95.1, almost 9 o'clock. It's Greg O. reminding you, if fresh, juicy peaches are one of your favorite parts of the summer, make plans this Friday to check out the Flam Orchards Peach Truck Tour, stopping at Tractor Supply in Kankakee from 3 to 5 with tree-ripened Southern Illinois peaches. 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
4: Low pressure and a cold front on their way in, but that system will hold off until tomorrow afternoon. We get clear skies for the overnight hours. We'll be in the upper 60s, and then a mix of sun and clouds to start us off on Thursday. Afternoon showers and thunderstorms, though, will be in the mid-80s. Overnight Thursday night, we'll be getting rain and thunderstorms, mid-60s on the low, and then a few leftover showers in the afternoon on Friday. It looks like low 80s, maybe a shower or two over the weekend. I'm meteorologist Steve Hamilton.
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It is a Wednesday night, middle of your work week. Here's One Direction with What Makes You Beautiful on WFAV 95.1. 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

0: 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Just past 9 o'clock on a beautiful Wednesday evening. Grego here till midnight, reminding you to make plans now for Saturday, July 11th, and join us for the grand opening of JM Training from 10 a.m. till 7 p.m. at 233 Mooney Drive in Bourbonnais. 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Whether you are new to firearms or looking to sharpen your skills, JM Training provides master firearms defense and, of course, Illinois concealed carry training. We'll see you on Saturday at the JM Training Grand Opening, 233 Mooney Drive in Bourbonnais.
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3: Low pressure and a cold front on their way in, but that system will hold off until tomorrow afternoon. We get clear skies for the overnight hours. We'll be in the upper 60s, and then a mix of sun and clouds to start us off on Thursday. Afternoon showers and thunderstorms, though, will be in the mid-80s. Overnight Thursday night, we'll be getting rain and thunderstorms, mid-60s on the low, and then a few leftover showers in the afternoon on Friday. It looks like low 80s, maybe a shower or two over the weekend. I'm meteorologist Steve Hamilton.
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0: WFAV 95.1, middle of your 9 o'clock hour. We're back. It's a Wednesday. Here's Justin Bieber, Love Yourself, on WFAV 95.1.
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Still rolling with you till just around midnight. Let's keep it rolling with Olivia Rodrigo. Here's Drop Dead. It is Wednesday evening with Greg O. here on WFAV 95.1.

0: WFAV 95.1. It's almost 10 o'clock on a beautiful Wednesday evening. It is Greg O here till midnight, still bringing you hits and reminding you that Best One Tire is celebrating 60 years, and you're invited. 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
4: Low pressure and a cold front on their way in, but that system will hold off until tomorrow afternoon. We get clear skies for the overnight hours. We'll be in the upper 60s, and then a mix of sun and clouds to start us off on Thursday. Afternoon showers and thunderstorms, though, will be in the mid-80s. Overnight Thursday night, we'll be getting rain and thunderstorms, mid-60s on the low, and then a few leftover showers in the afternoon on Friday. It looks like low 80s, maybe a shower or two over the weekend. I'm meteorologist Steve Hamilton.
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0: 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Just past 10 o'clock on a beautiful Wednesday evening. 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
5: Low pressure and a cold front on their way in, but that system will hold off until tomorrow afternoon. We get clear skies for the overnight hours. We'll be in the upper 60s, and then a mix of sun and clouds to start us off on Thursday. Afternoon showers and thunderstorms, though, will be in the mid-80s. Overnight Thursday night, we'll be getting rain and thunderstorms, mid-60s on the low, and then a few leftover showers in the afternoon on Friday. It looks like low 80s, maybe a shower or two over the weekend. I'm meteorologist Steve Hamilton.
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7 o'clock on a Tuesday, actually Wednesday evening. It is Greg O here till midnight. Still got all of your favorite hits like this one from Ed Sheeran. Here's Shivers on WFAV 95.1.

0: WFAV 95.1, almost 11 o'clock. Grego here till midnight. 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
3: Low pressure and a cold front on their way in, but that system will hold off until tomorrow afternoon. We get clear skies for the overnight hours. We'll be in the upper 60s, and then a mix of sun and clouds to start us off on Thursday. Afternoon showers and thunderstorms, though, will be in the mid-80s. Overnight Thursday night, we'll be getting rain and thunderstorms, mid-60s on the low, and then a few leftover showers in the afternoon on Friday. It looks like low 80s, maybe a shower or two over the weekend. I'm meteorologist Steve Hamilton.
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WFAB 95.1. Just past 11 o'clock on a beautiful Wednesday. Greg O kicking off the hour, the last hour of your Wednesday, with Fergie and Ludacris Glamorous on WFAB 95.1. 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

0: WFAB 95.1, just past 11 o'clock on a Wednesday evening. Greg O reminding you, Best One Tire celebrating 60 years, and you're invited. 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
3: Low pressure and a cold front on their way in, but that system will hold off until tomorrow afternoon. We get clear skies for the overnight hours. We'll be in the upper 60s, and then a mix of sun and clouds to start us off on Thursday. Afternoon showers and thunderstorms, though, will be in the mid-80s. Overnight Thursday night, we'll be getting rain and thunderstorms, mid-60s on the low, and then a few leftover showers in the afternoon on Friday. It looks like low 80s, maybe a shower or two over the weekend. I'm meteorologist Steve Hamilton.
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She'll be alright. No riding shining armored knight. She will save herself this time. And in fact, tonight, she did confirm. The cold never lasts, my darling. It just teaches the heart how to be.

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It is Greg O here till midnight with much more to come as we invite you to celebrate Lottery Week next week here on WFAV. 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

0: 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It is a Wednesday night. Greg O, about to get out of here, but I'm back tonight from 7 till midnight to do it all over again. Until then, enjoy your Thursday morning here on WFAV 95.1.
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3: Low pressure and a cold front on their way in, but that system will hold off until tomorrow afternoon. We get clear skies for the overnight hours. We'll be in the upper 60s, and then a mix of sun and clouds to start us off on Thursday. Afternoon showers and thunderstorms, though, will be in the mid-80s. Overnight Thursday night, we'll be getting rain and thunderstorms, mid-60s on the low, and then a few leftover showers in the afternoon on Friday. It looks like low 80s, maybe a shower or two over the weekend. I'm meteorologist Steve Hamilton.
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1: Low pressure and a cold front on their way in, but that system will hold off until tomorrow afternoon. We get clear skies for the overnight hours. We'll be in the upper 60s, and then a mix of sun and clouds to start us off on Thursday. Afternoon showers and thunderstorms, though, will be in the mid-80s. Overnight Thursday night, we'll be getting rain and thunderstorms, mid-60s on the low, and then a few leftover showers in the afternoon on Friday. It looks like low 80s, maybe a shower or two over the weekend. I'm meteorologist Steve Hamilton.
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1: Low pressure and a cold front on their way in, but that system will hold off until tomorrow afternoon. We get clear skies for the overnight hours. We'll be in the upper 60s, and then a mix of sun and clouds to start us off on Thursday. Afternoon showers and thunderstorms, though, will be in the mid-80s. Overnight Thursday night, we'll be getting rain and thunderstorms, mid-60s on the low, and then a few leftover showers in the afternoon on Friday. It looks like low 80s, maybe a shower or two over the weekend. I'm meteorologist Steve Hamilton.
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1: Low pressure and a cold front on their way in, but that system will hold off until tomorrow afternoon. We get clear skies for the overnight hours. We'll be in the upper 60s, and then a mix of sun and clouds to start us off on Thursday. Afternoon showers and thunderstorms, though, will be in the mid-80s. Overnight Thursday night, we'll be getting rain and thunderstorms, mid-60s on the low, and then a few leftover showers in the afternoon on Friday. It looks like low 80s, maybe a shower or two over the weekend. I'm meteorologist Steve Hamilton.
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1: Low pressure and a cold front on their way in, but that system will hold off until tomorrow afternoon. We get clear skies for the overnight hours. We'll be in the upper 60s, and then a mix of sun and clouds to start us off on Thursday. Afternoon showers and thunderstorms, though, will be in the mid-80s. Overnight Thursday night, we'll be getting rain and thunderstorms, mid-60s on the low, and then a few leftover showers in the afternoon on Friday. It looks like low 80s, maybe a shower or two over the weekend. I'm meteorologist Steve Hamilton.
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2: Low pressure and a cold front on their way in, but that system will hold off until tomorrow afternoon. We get clear skies for the overnight hours. We'll be in the upper 60s, and then a mix of sun and clouds to start us off on Thursday. Afternoon showers and thunderstorms, though, will be in the mid-80s. Overnight Thursday night, we'll be getting rain and thunderstorms, mid-60s on the low, and then a few leftover showers in the afternoon on Friday. It looks like low 80s, maybe a shower or two over the weekend. I'm meteorologist Steve Hamilton.
0: 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We love that.
3: Oh, no. Yeah, y'all know what it is. Katy Perry, Juicy J.

She'll be alright. 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She will save herself this time. And in fact, tonight, she did confirm. The cold never lasts, my darling. 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
1: Low pressure and a cold front on their way in, but that system will hold off until tomorrow afternoon. We get clear skies for the overnight hours. We'll be in the upper 60s, and then a mix of sun and clouds to start us off on Thursday. Afternoon showers and thunderstorms, though, will be in the mid-80s. Overnight Thursday night, we'll be getting rain and thunderstorms, mid-60s on the low, and then a few leftover showers in the afternoon on Friday. It looks like low 80s, maybe a shower or two over the weekend. I'm meteorologist Steve Hamilton.
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1: Low pressure and a cold front on their way in, but that system will hold off until tomorrow afternoon. We get clear skies for the overnight hours. We'll be in the upper 60s, and then a mix of sun and clouds to start us off on Thursday. Afternoon showers and thunderstorms, though, will be in the mid-80s. Overnight Thursday night, we'll be getting rain and thunderstorms, mid-60s on the low, and then a few leftover showers in the afternoon on Friday. It looks like low 80s, maybe a shower or two over the weekend. I'm meteorologist Steve Hamilton.
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0: everyone listens to WFAB 95.1, and that's okay. People make mistakes.
1: Low pressure and a cold front on their way in, but that system will hold off until tomorrow afternoon. We get clear skies for the overnight hours. We'll be in the upper 60s, and then a mix of sun and clouds to start us off on Thursday. Afternoon showers and thunderstorms, though, will be in the mid-80s. Overnight Thursday night, we'll be getting rain and thunderstorms, mid-60s on the low, and then a few leftover showers in the afternoon on Friday. It looks like low 80s, maybe a shower or two over the weekend. I'm meteorologist Steve Hamilton.
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1: Love me like a brother. 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
1: 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General contest rules can be found on each homepage by clicking the contest tab, then selecting contest rules. Specific rules for individual contests are also listed under the same section. You may also request a printed copy of the contest rules by visiting our offices at 292 North Convent, Bourbonnais, Illinois. For questions, call us at 815-933-9287 during regular business hours, Monday through Friday, 8:30 a.m. until 5 p.m. Good luck from Milner Media Partners.
2: Low pressure and a cold front on their way in, but that system will hold off until tomorrow afternoon. We get clear skies for the overnight hours. We'll be in the upper 60s, and then a mix of sun and clouds to start us off on Thursday. Afternoon showers and thunderstorms, though, will be in the mid-80s. Overnight Thursday night, we'll be getting rain and thunderstorms, mid-60s on the low, and then a few leftover showers in the afternoon on Friday. It looks like low 80s, maybe a shower or two over the weekend. I'm meteorologist Steve Hamilton.
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1: Low pressure and a cold front on their way in, but that system will hold off until tomorrow afternoon. We get clear skies for the overnight hours. We'll be in the upper 60s, and then a mix of sun and clouds to start us off on Thursday. Afternoon showers and thunderstorms, though, will be in the mid-80s. Overnight Thursday night, we'll be getting rain and thunderstorms, mid-60s on the low, and then a few leftover showers in the afternoon on Friday. It looks like low 80s, maybe a shower or two over the weekend. I'm meteorologist Steve Hamilton.
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I've been helping spread the word. The Bourbon A Township Park District has a youth soccer league they're getting ready for. They are extending the deadline to Monday at noon if you haven't registered. It's going to have practices starting on July 28th. The games will be played at Perry Farm Park on Saturday mornings. 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

95.1. Hold on to your butts. They're showing Jurassic Park tonight. We'll see what the rain does, but scheduled for dinner and a movie on the green in Bourbonnais at the Grove tonight. Food trucks at 6. 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
2: We'll have a stationary front over our area today and low pressure and some warm and humid air. So afternoon showers and thunderstorms are possible. We'll get a mix of sunshine and clouds, and we're headed for the mid-80s. Overnight, rain and thunderstorms, pretty good possibility. They'll taper off by about midnight, mid-60s on the low. Mix of sun and clouds Friday morning, but a few afternoon showers and thunderstorms, low 80s, and then for Saturday and Sunday, it looks fair. I'm meteorologist Steve Hamilton.
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Hey, shout out to Acting Out Theater Company, who's getting ready for their production of Annie. You can see it outdoors in Moments. 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

FAV 95.1. A lot of hype over what team LeBron James is going to sign with. Decided to move on from the Lakers. And, well, for a while they're like, is he even going to play another season? A lot of people are suggesting perhaps LeBron will go back to Cleveland, you know, for one last try at a championship. 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
1: We'll have a stationary front over our area today and low pressure and some warm and humid air. So afternoon showers and thunderstorms are possible. We'll get a mix of sunshine and clouds, and we're headed for the mid-80s. Overnight, rain and thunderstorms, pretty good possibility. They'll taper off by about midnight, mid-60s on the low. Mix of sun and clouds Friday morning, but a few afternoon showers and thunderstorms, low 80s, and then for Saturday and Sunday, it looks fair. I'm meteorologist Steve Hamilton.
2: 552, right now 71 degrees in St. Anne at WFAV 95.1. 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

606 at WFAV 95.1. It's Scott's show. I did a little shopping in Manteno yesterday. I just love spending money. You know, it's like every day I'm like, I should play it cool, man. All right, it's Ed Sheeran now.

About 6:10 now at WFAV 95.1, playing your favorites from the 2000s to now. A lot of garage sales will be happening over the next few days in Mantino. Saw a list of they had volunteers get a whole list of the addresses and stuff. Man, I've been to a few garage sales this summer, and I picked up some stuff.

The Red Sox defeated the White Sox yesterday. Cubs were a winner on Wednesday. It's WFAV 95.1. All right, this is the Scott Show. Let's hear Alex Warren.

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1: There are some business moves going on between Mantino and Kankakee. In a Facebook post yesterday, Frank's Appliance Center and Sleep Source announced they will close their storefront on Main Street in Mantino. Frank's last day in that location will be July 18th, but their Bradley location remains open. This news comes as the Lush Wine Bar in Kankakee shared that they plan to move to Mantino. In an Instagram post yesterday, Lush Vine says they plan to stay open in Kankakee, while the new location in Mantino is set to open sometime in August. That's the latest. I'm Jake Lamore on WFAV.
2: The following is a test of the emergency alert system. This is just a test. This has been a test of the emergency alert system.
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4: We'll have a stationary front over our area today and low pressure and some warm and humid air. So afternoon showers and thunderstorms are possible. We'll get a mix of sunshine and clouds, and we're headed for the mid-80s. Overnight, rain and thunderstorms, pretty good possibility. They'll taper off by about midnight, mid-60s on the low. Mix of sun and clouds Friday morning, but a few afternoon showers and thunderstorms, low 80s, and then for Saturday and Sunday, it looks fair. I'm meteorologist Steve Hamilton.
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It's 6:28 today, mostly cloudy, scattered showers and thunderstorms, high about 85.

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1: WFAV 95.1. This upcoming weekend, the live-action Moana will be out. That should make a lot of money. Evil Dead Burn is a thing. Olivia Wilde has a movie called The Invite, which will be in even more theaters as it kind of expands. WFAV. Emmy nominations were announced, and I will share some of that coming up. Here's Beyonce on The Scott Show.

0: WFAV 95.1, Scott Show. So Emmy nominations, the primetime Emmys. Yesterday announced this. The final season, the show Hacks on HBO Max, whatever the heck it's called now. I still haven't seen it, and it's silly at this point because it's won so many awards. But Comedy Field gets 24 nominations. That is a record for a comedy series. Is it really that good? I mean, I feel like I would have seen it by now. Anyways, the Rob Reiner nomination for guest actor is making headlines for his role in the season 4 of The Bear. For the drama, The Pitt landed the most nominations, 25. The primetime Emmy Awards are going to happen in L.A. on September 14th. 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

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My name is Scott Smith, and we're live and local here with The Scott Show. 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All right, Britney Spears time.

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1: Governor J.B. Pritzker has designated the black and gold bumblebee as the official Illinois state bee. Designation part of a law signed by the governor. The black and gold bumblebee serves as a critical prairie land pollinator that boosts Illinois' natural ecosystem, supports agriculture, and helps sustain life on Earth. The action follows a year of advocacy by students from Naperville's Lincoln Junior High School. That is the latest. Have a good rest of your day. Be safe, everybody. I'm Rob West on WFAV.
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5: We'll have a stationary front over our area today and low pressure and some warm and humid air. So afternoon showers and thunderstorms are possible. We'll get a mix of sunshine and clouds, and we're headed for the mid-80s. Overnight, rain and thunderstorms, pretty good possibility. They'll taper off by about midnight, mid-60s on the low. Mix of sun and clouds Friday morning, but a few afternoon showers and thunderstorms, low 80s, and then for Saturday and Sunday, it looks fair. I'm meteorologist Steve Hamilton.
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several days. Windy City Smokeout. Plus, also in Chicago over the next few days, the Taste of Chicago is back. WFAV 95.1 plays your favorites from the 2000s to now. 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Early 2000s music from Avril Lavigne. I'm with you.

Justin Bieber, who was added to the FIFA halftime show for the World Cup final. So they have Shakira back, Madonna's on there, BTS, and Justin Bieber. It's going to be an 11-minute halftime show July 19th at the New York, New Jersey Stadium. WFAV 95.1, local sports. A few new leaders on the big board, the annual Kankakee River Fishing Derby. That includes Bobby Alcone of Kankakee, now moving into first place, 32-pound, 2-ounce flathead catfish. Also, shout out to Jeff Dummer of Kankakee, Robert Miller as well, who's up on their big board, and the full list at KankakeeFishingDerby.com. 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That Tame Impala Jenny song, Dracula, keeps climbing the chart. We'll play that in a few minutes.

Paula and Jenny, Dracula, WFAV 95.1. Hey, it's just a man and a microphone over here. And I'm the man. Scott Smith. And you, thank you for listening. Look, I know you got a lot of choices. And, well, this is one of them. So thank you for checking us out. 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All right. Our buddy Jake in the newsroom will get you caught up with the latest here in a few minutes. Of course, plenty of music for you like this one. I haven't played this one on the radio in a while. We're Good from Dua Lipa.

0: 95.1 is keeping up with what's happening. 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
1: The bus leaves the Kankakee County Museum at 9 in the morning on Saturday the 18th and returns at 2 in the afternoon. You can contact the Kankakee County Museum for more information. That's The Latest. I'm Jake Lamore on WFAV.
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6: We'll have a stationary front over our area today and low pressure and some warm and humid air. So afternoon showers and thunderstorms are possible. We'll get a mix of sunshine and clouds, and we're headed for the mid-80s. Overnight rain and thunderstorms, pretty good possibility. They'll taper off by about midnight, mid-60s on the low. Mix of sun and clouds Friday morning, but a few afternoon showers and thunderstorms, low 80s, and then for Saturday and Sunday, it looks fair. I'm meteorologist Steve Hamilton.
7: All right, 725 now, WFAV, and current temperature to follow up your weather forecast. Right now, 73 in Kentland. Hey, by the way, the Newton County Pumpkin Vine Fair, how convenient. I'm talking about that after mentioning the Kentland weather. So on Wednesday, July 15th, 5 to 6 p.m., Mike Rubel from our radio station here will be out there and Milner Media Partners Of course, they got the rides and the food. Newton County Fairgrounds, as that's one of the fairs in the next several days you can enjoy. 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

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Playing your favorites from the 2000s to now. Yesterday, winning Wednesday was Holiday World tickets. Coming up here in a few songs, we'll tell you who was our local winner on WFAV 95.1. Love the music on this with the piano. And of course, Alicia Keys' voice is fantastic on If I Ain't Got You.

WFAV 95.1 plays your favorites from the 2000s to now. If you do like the New Year's Day, January 1st, I'm going on a diet, fitness goals type thing, they actually, the experts, it's WFAV, the experts say you should go mid-year goals. So maybe there's still time. Reset your fitness goals. Go to the pool. That's a wake-up call. You're like, I got to diet and exercise. But it doesn't, even if it's like, you know, maybe choose your birthday. Like, all right, this is my year. It's WFAV 95.1. It's all about being healthier, right? All right, Taylor, Opalite, here we go. I had a

7:40 in the morning, we could see scattered showers and thunderstorms today and could have lingering rain overnight. Mid-80s later, WFAV 95.1 plays your favorites from the 2000s to now. My name is Scott Smith. Current temperature right now, as we look at Watsika, you're at 73. Okay, here is our winner for Winning Wednesday. It was Amy Rutnicki. We get a local winner each week. Yesterday, Winning Wednesday, presented by Bricks and Minifigs in Bradley. Amy has now 4 tickets for Holiday World with Splash and Safari there in Santa Claus, Indiana. Oh, man, there's so many rides. You got the thrill rides, you got the family rides, the kids rides, the water park stuff. They have 2 wave pools. Pick one. Amy Rutnicki is going to Holiday World from WFAV 95.1 and The Scott Show. Happy to send you there, Amy. Let us know how it was and everything, okay? All right, Bruno Mars, Risk It All, now playing at WFAV.

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1: Ford recalling over 177,000 vehicles for a trio of defects, Michael Kastner reports.
2: The recall includes 2024 to 2026 Mustangs and 2025 to 2026 Mustang GTDs for a windshield wiper issue. Mustang Mach-E's model years 2021 to 2023 have a risk of a pinion shaft fracture. And the 2024 to 2027 Lincoln Nautilus Hybrid and Explorer Hybrid could suffer from a software error that can cause the pedestrian warning to malfunction. Dealers will make repairs free of charge. I'm Michael Kastner.
1: That is the latest. 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I'm Rob West on WFAV.
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6: We'll have a stationary front over our area today and low pressure and some warm and humid air. So afternoon showers and thunderstorms are possible. We'll get a mix of sunshine and clouds, and we're headed for the mid-80s. Overnight, rain and thunderstorms, pretty good possibility. They'll taper off by about midnight, mid-60s on the low. Mix of sun and clouds Friday morning, but a few afternoon showers and thunderstorms, low 80s. And then for Saturday and Sunday, it looks fair. I'm meteorologist Steve Hamilton.
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WFAV 95.1. I'm Scott Smith. I will be out next week at Best One Tire. They're celebrating 60 years, and there'll be a party at the Kankakee location of Best One Tire at 1370 North Hobby Avenue. This is going to be next week, but I'm telling you about it now, Wednesday, July 15th. That'll be from 11 a.m. till 1 o'clock. I'm going to bring some Doja Cat tickets with me. Plus, they have, well, amazing giveaways, like a 60-inch TV you could win, oil changes for a year, a set of tires, that kind of thing. Best One Tire in Kankakee on Hobby. That's next week, Wednesday the 15th, 11 to 1. 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

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Weekends are really starting to fill up. I just noticed WNBA All-Star Game is in Chicago this year. The game itself, the 25th, at the United Center. There's also going to be some events at the new Obama Center in Chicago, and also at Wintrust Arena, where they most often play. The day before the All-Star Game, there's that three-point competition and the skills challenge and things like that. It's WFAV 95.1. Another event happening in the state of Illinois will be the Iroquois County Fair near Crescent City. And we've been telling you about some of the events. Mike Rubel from the radio station will be out there again this year hanging out. Of course, fair food. You can't pass up the fair food. But the Iroquois County Fair, we want to mention our check-in on air is going to be Thursday, July 16th from 5 until 6 p.m. And that's the same night they're going to do the Demolition Derby in the Grand. That's why Mike Rubel's out there. He's got to get that Demo Derby. That'll be in the Grandstand at 7:30 that night. Again, the date will be the 16th for our radio station appearance. 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

Hi there, it's Scott Smith, The Scott Show, WFAV 95.1. We have a few new leaders on the big board of the annual Kankakee River Fishing Derby. From our Fishing Derby Department of Journalists, let's get to the update. Bobby Ocone of Kankakee caught a 32-pound, 2-ounce flathead catfish, moving in the first place there. Others, let's see, Jeff Dummer of Kankakee, 6-pound, 15-ounce northern pike, moving into first place there as well. To see all the categories, KankakeeFishingDerby.com. We are at WFAV, again this year, one of the sponsors. And our fish is out there still, Ed Sheerfin, which has a $500 prize attached to it. All that online. The whole thing runs through the 12th. The radio station looks forward to also giving you the updates once it's over. The awards, by the way, are on the 15th. That'd be a fun night if you're getting some recognition for sure. 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
1: You may have noticed construction on Kankakee's East Riverwalk project has slowed up the past 3 weeks or so. City engineer Neil Pigosh explained at Monday night's city council meeting that more soil testings needed to be conducted in order to move forward.
2: We dug some test pits to evaluate the soil where the walls actually are going to be at and to basically do a little more enhanced design at that location to really evaluate the soil and the water levels as they fluctuate and what that effect will have on the retaining walls and do the appropriate design to make sure those are solid. So
1: Pigosh says they hope to resume work on the East Riverwalk sometime this week or next week, depending on the weather. That's the latest. I'm Jake Lamore on WFAV.
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5: We'll have a stationary front over our area today and low pressure and some warm and humid air. So afternoon showers and thunderstorms are possible. We'll get a mix of sunshine and clouds, and we're headed for the mid-80s. Overnight, rain and thunderstorms, pretty good possibility. They'll taper off by about midnight, mid-60s on the low. Mix of sun and clouds Friday morning, but a few afternoon showers and thunderstorms, low 80s, and then for Saturday and Sunday, it looks fair. I'm meteorologist Steve Hamilton.
6: 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That's right now 77 in Bradley.

Chaperone. Before that, the new song from Benson Boone. It's Scott Smith on WFAV 95.1, The Scott Show. Scattered showers and thunderstorms in our forecast later today. The Emmy nominations were yesterday. Primetime Emmys, the show Hacks on HBO, leads the comedy side with 24 nominations. That's a little much. Spread the love a little bit. What about all the other shows? Trying so hard. Do you need 24? Well, there's 25 actually for The Pit in drama, so I guess maybe that's normal. WFAV, The Scott Show. Turn it up. Yeah.

It's WFAV 95.1. I mean, I love some of Coldplay's albums better than the others, but I think that's kind of true for a lot of music. You know what I'm saying? Hi there, this is Scott. But very talented group. And the live, if you ever see some of the live show footage that they post, they've got stuff with like drones flying around their concert and Chris Martin somehow finding the camera. It's amazing. All right, next week, Lottery Week, Illinois Lottery celebrating more than 50 years supporting communities across the state. We have these 6 free scratch-off tickets next week, and we'll get a bunch of winners for them. So anyways, it starts on Monday. 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Olivia Rodrigo. Soon, there'll be several Olivia-inspired Lego sets. This collab with Lego is a big deal. It's like the first time an artist has had multiple sets all about, well, Olivia Rodrigo. This is Drop Dead.

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2: There are some business moves going on between Mantino and Kankakee. In a Facebook post yesterday, Frank's Appliance Center and Sleep Source announced they will close their storefront on Main Street in Mantino. Frank's last day in that location will be July 18th, but their Bradley location remains open. This news comes as the Lush Wine Bar in Kankakee shared that they plan to move to Mantino. In an Instagram post yesterday, Lush Vine says they plan to stay open in Kankakee, while the new location in Mantino is set to open sometime in August. That's the latest. I'm Jake Lamore on WFAV.
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7: We'll have a stationary front over our area today and low pressure and some warm and humid air. So afternoon showers and thunderstorms are possible. We'll get a mix of sunshine and clouds, and we're headed for the mid-80s. Overnight, rain and thunderstorms, pretty good possibility. They'll taper off by about midnight, mid-60s on the low. Mix of sun and clouds Friday morning, but a few afternoon showers and thunderstorms, low 80s, and then for Saturday and Sunday, it looks fair. I'm meteorologist Steve Hamilton.
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It is WFAV 95.1. We're doing like a music marathon, so let's keep it moving. Song after song. Here's Britney Spears. And then Sabrina Carpenter. And then

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2: 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That was Shakira, who's going to be at the halftime show for the FIFA World Cup Final. 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

WFAB 95.1, there's Taylor Swift. I knew it. I knew you. Taylor Swift, Travis Kelce were married, and we're, you know, let's run through some more of the famous people on the guest list. Chainsmokers were invited. Also, Patrick Mahomes and Brittany Mahomes. It looks like the crew from Good Morning America were there as well. It's WFAV 95.1. Let's keep moving. Shawn Mendes now.

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0: just might. This is WFAV 95.1. I'm Scott Smith. I will be at Best One Tire next Wednesday on Hobby Avenue in Kankakee. It's going to be their 60th anniversary with live music, some food out there. We'll bring some Doja Cat tickets, plus Best One will have your chance to win a set of tires, oil changes for a year, 60-inch TV. That's at Best One Tire in Kankakee on Wednesday, July 15th, 11 to 1. All right, Scott Show is back tomorrow. Best Jess on air next.
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9: We'll have a stationary front over our area today and low pressure and some warm and humid air. So afternoon showers and thunderstorms are possible. We'll get a mix of sunshine and clouds and we're headed for the mid-80s. Overnight rain and thunderstorms, pretty good possibility. They'll taper off by about midnight, mid-60s on the low. Mix of sun and clouds Friday morning, but a few afternoon showers and thunderstorms, low 80s, and then for Saturday and Sunday, it looks fair. I'm meteorologist Steve Hamilton.
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Ella Langley on WFAV 95.1, and what a good song to start the day with. Yeah, together again for the good time, and hopefully you've been loving life again lately, peeps. Yeah, it's best just also after 10 p.m., and while not all times are great, there are always great times to be found, or like memories to be made, so fingers crossed you're starting this 9th of July just feeling more blessed than stressed, and hey, one day close to the weekend, not to mention it is another beautiful day to be alive, and I could spend most of it with you while I'm in the studio until 2 p.m. Plus, you're providing the playlist for your Thursday with new ones and throwbacks, of course, all on the way. So get ready for some nostalgia or affirmation and so much more. Well, for now, on WFAV, Dua Lipa, she's levitating.

0: It's Train on WFAV 95.1, calling all angels. And we're starting off strong with that throwback from 2003. And that was the year that Paris Hilton and Nicole Richie got a reality series. Yeah, remember The Simple Life? It's best, Jess, and what a time to be alive that was. But no reason it still can't be that way. And hey, our mindset, it has a lot to do with it. So here to help with that and to give us just a little boost, our friends at Harbor House of Kankakee and Watsika. They're the inspiration for our daily words of affirmation. Now repeat after me. I am exuding positive energy, and I am grateful for all the good things in my life. That's right. It's all about the energy you bring into the world. When you choose gratitude and focus on the good that you have in life, that positive energy, it has a way of spreading like to everyone around you. So accessorize with a smile. Appreciate the little things while you remember to attract more of what you celebrate, all right? Yeah, make it a great day. I'll be here with your favorites, and we have Zara also, Taylor, Imagine Dragons, and more to look forward to. But first, another check of the latest for today on WFAV 95.1.
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2: The bus leaves the Kankakee County Museum at 9 in the morning on Saturday the 18th and returns at 2 in the afternoon. You can contact the Kankakee County Museum for more information. That's the latest. I'm Jake Lamore on WFAV.
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3: We'll have a stationary front over our area today and low pressure and some warm and humid air. So afternoon showers and thunderstorms are possible. We'll get a mix of sunshine and clouds, and we're headed for the mid-80s. Overnight, rain and thunderstorms, pretty good possibility. They'll taper off by about midnight, mid-60s on the low. Mix of sun and clouds Friday morning, but a few afternoon showers and thunderstorms, low 80s, and then for Saturday and Sunday, it looks fair. I'm meteorologist Steve Hamilton.
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Larson's Midnight Sun on WFAV 95.1. And it appears the sun is setting on one of Hollywood's coolest couples, peeps. Yeah. News broke yesterday that our actress Margaret Qualley and her mega producer hubby Jack Antonoff, they have separated after nearly 3 years of marriage. Yeah, it's best just now, according to insiders, conflicting work schedules and an increasingly rocky relationship, that was the cause for it. And fans, they've been noticing that the couple seems to have been spending a lot of time apart the last few months too, but the big sign was that Jack flew completely solo to the wedding last weekend and Margaret was not there to celebrate his good friend Taylor. So yeah, that's the latest on that. And Here Girl is up next for us on WFAV with what, honestly, Lena Dunham is probably saying to the situation about her ex right now, which is, I knew you were trouble.

WFAV 95.1, Alex Warren, that's Fever Dream. And hey, going on Saturday, peeps, heading out for the next Shop the Park event with the Cisna Park Developmental Board. Yeah, it's Best Jazz. Taking place from 9 until 1 with craft and food vendors. Also a meet and greet with their school superintendent, Mr. Simpson. Live music and more. How fun is that? Happening this weekend in Cisna Park. But for more information on that, you can visit our community calendar. And for now, it's back to the music on WFAV with Imagine Dragons and Believer.

0: WFAV 95.1. I just got to say, tomorrow's looking awfully peachy peeps. Yeah, it's Best Jess reminding you that the Flam Orchard's Peach Truck Tour is rolling into Tractor Supply Company in Kankakee with their delicious tree-ripened Southern Illinois peaches on Friday. And hey, Denny's going to be there for a broadcast between 3 and 4:30 p.m. That's right. Back again by popular demand. Come snag yourself some of the freshest peaches around. And even reserve yourself a box ahead of time if you don't want to miss out. Otherwise, just stop on by to pick yours up while supplies last. And make sure you stop by to say hello to our buddy Denny Case, because he's not only looking forward to seeing your face, but he's also giving you another chance to win a family four-pack to Holiday World and Splash and Safari this summer, too. How great is that? Make plans to swing on by tomorrow. 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
4: We'll have a stationary front over our area today and low pressure and some warm and humid air. So afternoon showers and thunderstorms are possible. We'll get a mix of sunshine and clouds and we're headed for the mid-80s. Overnight, rain and thunderstorms, pretty good possibility. They'll taper off by about midnight, mid-60s on the low. Mix of sun and clouds Friday morning, but a few afternoon showers and thunderstorms, low 80s. And then for Saturday and Sunday, it looks fair. I'm meteorologist Steve Hamilton.
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Zed, Maren, Morris, and Gray taking us to the middle on WFAV 95.1. And hey there, peeps. Thanks a bunch for tuning in to join me for another beautiful day to be alive. Yeah, it's Best Jess. And after 11 a.m., you know, although I think it's glaringly obvious at this point, I have ADHD. Yeah, it all makes so much sense now, doesn't it? Anyways, one of the fun personality traits that comes along with being an ADHD baddie is food obsession. And I'll basically eat the same food for weeks or even months on end, but then suddenly I hate it. Currently, it's peanut butter toast or eggs, and it's really making my breakfast choices extremely slim. Not sure if you can relate, but the struggle is real sometimes. And oh, look, a squirrel. Just kidding. It is Ariana Grande up next for us on WFAV, yeah, with 7 Rings.

0: Sienna Spyro on WFAV 95.1. Die on this hill. You know what, peeps? Whenever I tell people that I'm old, getting old, or feeling old, whatever, they always look at me like I'm insane. But when I say that, I don't mean like I'm Great Depression old. No, it's Best Jess. I'm a Rugrats on an orange VHS tape old. I'm Blockbuster old. I'm Duck Hunt on Nintendo old. That's right. Born in the late 80s, I grew up in the 90s, was a teenager in the 2000s, and I'm old enough to have a massive collection of Beanie Babies that have, like, disappeared because I've packed them in a tote that they're hiding in my garage. I had to skip it. I raised a Tamagotchi. I killed many of those Tamagotchis. And I owned a Furby that I actually hid in my closet because, I mean, those things were really creepy. Anyways, I'm old enough to know what Pogs are, to talk with my friends on a dream phone. I played the game Dream Date, and I'll get back to that next hour. But how old are you, peeps? Tell me something you did when you were young that would describe it. Meanwhile, though, we are waiting for Lana, The Calling, and more. But first, another check of the latest for today on WFAV 95.1.
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8: We'll have a stationary front over our area today and low pressure and some warm and humid air. So afternoon showers and thunderstorms are possible. We'll get a mix of sunshine and clouds, and we're headed for the mid-80s. Overnight, rain and thunderstorms, pretty good possibility. They'll taper off by about midnight, mid-60s on the low. Mix of sun and clouds Friday morning, but a few afternoon showers and thunderstorms, low 80s, and then for Saturday and Sunday, it looks fair. I'm meteorologist Steve Hamilton.
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9: We're kind of a big deal.

Summertime Sadness. That's Lana Del Rey on WFAV 95.1. You know what, peeps? She was once an aspiring musician performing as Lizzie Grant, but she officially rebranded as Lana Del Rey in 2011. Yeah. It's best as she's been in it forever with her career first beginning back in the year 2007. And just to put in perspective here, at that time, MySpace, it reigned as the supreme social networking site where throwing shade at someone was just like removing them from your top 8 friends. Yeah, remember when? Just a look back, yeah, on this Throwback Thursday. And for now, on WFAV, B.O.B. with Bruno Mars. Beautiful. And

WFAV 95.1, Dracula the Remix by Tame Impala with Jenny. And you know, I had an absolute blast with my peeps last night. Yeah, it's best, Jess. It was my pleasure to be the DJ for their 4th of July dance once again. And let me tell you what, you have never truly partied until you have partied with my peeps. Now, speaking of, I know some of them will be out this weekend for Love a Latte's 5th annual mini golf fundraiser. And you should definitely join us this Saturday between 10 and 1 p.m. taking place at Adventure Commons with lunch, prizes, raffles, and mini golf. Also, the theme this year is Christmas in July, and you can sign up ahead of time or at the door, but maybe I'll see you out there. For more, the Berserk Me calendar, and for now on WFAV Lights by Ellie Goulding.

0: Real quick, peeps, we have a lucky listener to show some love to from yesterday's Winning Wednesday giveaway on WFAV 95.1. That's right. We were giving you keywords 6A to 6P, and you had all day, also many chances to get yourself in the action. But winning a family getaway to Holiday World and Splash and Safari was Amy Rutnicki. Congratulations, Amy. Yeah, she scored 4 passes to enjoy the roller coasters, the water slides, a ton of awesome freebies, and so much more while they make memories at Holiday World located in Santa Claus, Indiana. Now, how exciting is that? I hope she has the best time, but no doubt she will. And a weekly occurrence here, don't forget that we'll do this again with a new exciting prize up for grabs and a new lucky listener. So join us for the next Winning Wednesday, powered by Brixton, Minifigs, and Bradley. For now, though, it's Best Jazz, Almost Noon with Golden Low, and more favorites coming our way very shortly on WFAV 95.1.
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6: Few showers or thunderstorms and partly cloudy for the rest of today with a low and stationary front over our area. We'll be in the mid-80s. Rain chances go up quite a bit tonight. Showers and thunderstorms will be likely. We'll be in the mid-60s. And then a few more afternoon thunderstorms around on Friday. Mix of sun and clouds and low 80s. A few showers possible again on Saturday afternoon. We'll hit the mid-80s back to sunshine and mid-80s coming up for Sunday. I'm meteorologist Steve Hamilton.
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Louis Capaldi's Before You Go on WFAV 95.1 and Status Report Peeps afternoon on this Thursday. And how's it going? It's Best Jazz. I'm thoroughly enjoying myself and another beautiful day to be live with you once again. Yeah, it's the 9th of July. Can you believe it? You know, I read something yesterday that put it really into perspective for me, just like how fast time is flying by. It said 2027 is 5 months away. The year 2016 was 10 years ago already. And COVID, it started over 6 years ago. Plus, people born in 1990, they're only like 14 years away from turning 50. In the year 2010, it's now further away from us than the year 2040. Now, time is moving so fast. Stop waiting and start building the life you really want. Yeah, it was a friendly reminder that I needed, and maybe it'll be like the kick in the pants that you need too. But hey, I'll be right back and talk about my dream phone and our buddy Flo Rida. He is up next for us on WFAV, so I hope you're ready to get low.

0: life is pretty good. Yeah, but his real name is Aaron. He was 23 years old, though, and had just moved to Boston after college when he modeled for this dream phone shoot just to make some extra money. But while he knew the shoot was for a board game, according to him, he had no idea which one until a few years later when he ran into a girl that he'd gone to school with who reached into her purse and pulled out his dream phone card. How fun is that? Apparently, she'd been carrying it around because her little sister loved the game, and Dale was her favorite. Do you remember Dream Phone? And Dale, yeah, I remember being a big, big fan of that one. And all the guys look like Zach Morris from Saved by the Bell, too. Anyways, now that we're done with that little trip back in time, get ready for Rihanna, Mary J., and more. But for now, settle in for another check of the latest for today on WFAV 95.1.
1: 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This is the latest. 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
2: You may have noticed construction on Kankakee's East Riverwalk project has slowed up the past 3 weeks or so. City engineer Neil Pigosh explained at Monday night's city council meeting that more soil testings needed to be conducted in order to move forward.
3: We dug some test pits to evaluate the soil where the walls actually are going to be at and to basically do a little more enhanced design at that location to really evaluate the soil and the water levels as they fluctuate and what that effect will have on the retaining walls and do the appropriate design to make sure those are solid. So
2: Pigosh says they hope to resume work on the East Riverwalk sometime this week or next week, depending on the weather. That's the latest. I'm Jake Lamore on WFAV.
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0: River Valley weather.
1: Few showers or thunderstorms and partly cloudy for the rest of today with a low and stationary front over our area. We'll be in the mid-80s. Rain chances go up quite a bit tonight. Showers and thunderstorms will be likely. We'll be in the mid-60s. And then a few more afternoon thunderstorms around on Friday. Mix of sun and clouds and low 80s. Few showers possible again on Saturday afternoon. We'll hit the mid-80s back to sunshine and mid-80s coming up for Sunday. I'm meteorologist Steve Hamilton.
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2: Shine bright like a diamond.

Taylor Swift's on WFAV 95.1. I knew it. I knew you. And hey, we may be learning some new things about the ceremony last Friday. Yeah, it's Best Jazz. So far, I have heard that Taylor and Travis exchanged 20-minute self-written vows that they read from a small golden book. Also, the bride reportedly sang some of her vows, too, while speaking about how, even as a star athlete, Travis went out of his way to sit with, like, the unpopular kids and protect them who were being bullied at school during lunchtime, yeah, saying that she wished that she knew someone like that when she was in high school. However, they say Trav was the most emotional out of all of them, yeah, tearfully promising to protect Taylor's music legacy and her creative freedom. How precious is that? I cannot get enough of this wedding the wedding details, I swear. I'm only waiting for the dress. And now it's Best Jazz, also Youngblood on WFAV by 5 Seconds of Summer.

hate the same. Stateside by Pink Panthers and Zara Larsson on WFAV 95.1. And don't forget to head out for dinner and a movie on the green at the Grove in Bourbonnais tonight. Yeah, they're going to have food trucks opening at 6 p.m. while the film Jurassic Park will start at 7. That is right. To make it even better, this family-friendly community event, it is free to attend, so check that out tonight. And for more, visit our community calendar. For now, though, it's Best Jess, all yours on WFAV, and it's Harry Styles taking us back to the music with Watermelon Sugar. It's like

0: WFAV 95.1. And you know when you turn something on TV, peeps, just like playing the background while you clean or take care of business or something. But then all of a sudden, it's several hours later. You're halfway through that series and you've been too locked in on the couch to move at all. Now, this happened to me recently. Yeah, I was watching a show about a sleepy English village where everyone like mysteriously passes out one day. Then they wake up and every woman of childbearing age is pregnant. With the babies inside of them growing super duper fast, they share a hive mind and seem to possess terrifying telepathic powers. It is wild. And tell the midwitch, cuckoos, village of the damned, it's Best Jess, and that is my WFAV streaming pick of the week, powered by Surf Internet. The four, they may be behind us, but there's still time to declare your independence from slow internet and make the switch to Surf. Yeah, getting the freedom of lightning-fast fiber, smooth streaming, crystal-clear video calls, and enough speed for everyone in the house, all starting at just $30 a month with autopay. Plus, you'll even get up to $300 back in a gift card, too, but this deal will self-combust after July 10th, that's right. So visit surfinternet.com for more details, and better get on it so you can start streaming as seamlessly with Surf. For now, though, almost 1 p.m., and I am all yours for the good time until 2 p.m. on WFAV 95.1.
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7: Few showers or thunderstorms and partly cloudy for the rest of today with a low and stationary front over our area will be in the mid-80s. Rain chances go up quite a bit tonight. Showers and thunderstorms will be likely, will be in the mid-60s, and then a few more afternoon thunderstorms around on Friday. Mix of sun and clouds and low 80s. Few showers possible again on Saturday afternoon. We'll hit the mid-80s, back to sunshine and mid-80s coming up for Sunday. I'm meteorologist Steve Hamilton.
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Turn it up.

try to the top. I've been out of shape, taking out the box. I'm an astronaut. I blasted off the planet, rock that caused catastrophe, and it matters more because I had it. Now I had, I thought about wreaking havoc on an opposition. Kind of shocking, they want a static with precision. I'm automatic quarterback. I ain't talking second packet. Pack it up, I don't panic. Batter up, who the bat?

Music Yore featuring Daisy with a Sunroof on WFAV 95.1. And how's it going, peeps? It's Best Jess after 1 p.m. And I hope you're having a beautiful day so far. Yeah, Thursday, the 9th of July. And on this day in 2004, we first met Ron Burgundy. Yeah, when Anchorman hit theaters. Now, in fact, this day has been historically great for entertainment in general, also giving us the very first American Pie movie in 1999, as well as the song Stay by the Kid Roy and Justin Bieber in 2021, which, did you hear that Justin Bieber will be co-headlining the 2026 FIFA World Cup final halftime show? And for the tournament's first ever halftime performance at MetLife Stadium on the 19th, they have an all-star lineup, also including Madonna, Shakira, and BTS. Now, how exciting is that? Great choices here, in my personal opinion. Hey, only in the studio for the rest of the hour. I say we get back to the music now on WFAV with Taylor Swift and Shake It Off.

0: Benson Boone's new one on WFAV 95.1, The Time of My Life. And hey, peeps, it's Best Jazz, and only Thursday, but already looking forward to the weekend. That's right. I really hope you can make it for the big grand opening celebration going on at JM Training in Bourbonnais this Saturday. Yeah, they've got a full day planned with prizes, competitions, giveaways, and even a chance to win a 3-hour training session, too. How great is that? Plus, don't forget to catch Mike DeMille. He's going to be there on the 11th for a broadcast between 11 a.m. and 12:30, located right there at 233 Mooney Drive in Bourbonnais. It's all happening this Saturday, and for more information in the meantime, you can visit the Facebook event page. 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
1: WFAV 95.1, Kankakee River Valley weather.
2: Few showers or thunderstorms and partly cloudy for the rest of today with a low and stationary front over our area. We'll be in the mid-80s. Rain chances go up quite a bit tonight. Showers and thunderstorms will be likely. We'll be in the mid-60s. And then a few more afternoon thunderstorms around on Friday. Mix of sun and clouds and low 80s. Few showers possible again on Saturday afternoon. We'll hit the mid-80s back to sunshine and mid-80s coming up for Sunday. I'm meteorologist Steve Hamilton.
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B95.1 Homewrecker. That's Somber. And hey, peeps, it's your girl, Best Jess. 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For now, though, what doesn't kill you? It's Kelly Clarkson. I don't know, though. I don't know if she has asthma if she's saying that, because it's outrageous today. Whew.

Harry Styles and American Girls on WFAV 95.1. And heads up, peeps, the Central 5K Memorial Scholarship Foundation will host its 23rd annual Running to Remember race in Clifton this Saturday. Check it out, July 11th at the Village Park, with registration opening at 7:30 and the run walk beginning at 8:30. Plus, kiddos can participate in like a 1 mile one at 8:45 a.m. or a 1 block dash that starts after the 5K is over. Yeah, either way, it's best, Jess. And this year, it's to honor the memory of Jeff Hansen. But for more information, visit our community calendar. And for now on WFAV, one of my personal favorites, by Fergie, it's Big Girls Don't Cry.

0: WFAV 95.1. Hey peeps, it's Best Jess, and thanks a bunch for tuning in to be part of my day. Yeah, another beautiful day to be alive this 9th of July, and I really hope you've been enjoying it so far. Yeah, I've been helping with that as much as possible, providing the playlist since 10 a.m., which it's Thursday, so that of course included plenty of throwbacks. Also taking a little like look back to when I was young, yeah, talking about the magic that was Dream Phone, and taking in one of the hunks, yeah, all these years later. Plus, I've been going over all sorts of fun local festivities to take part in and to join us for later as well, and, you know, the good times, they must come to an end, yeah. Almost 2 p.m., you have fun with Rebecca. She's coming in next and taking over until 7. Yeah, she's great. And so is Greg O. He's in after she is, so you'll have fun. They're closing down this Thursday with you all the way until midnight. And tomorrow I'll be back at 10 a.m., yeah. Looking forward to having some fun with you right here on WFAV 95.1, your favorites. Well, for now, though, it's bye-bye.
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5: Few showers or thunderstorms and partly cloudy for the rest of today with a low and stationary front over our area will be in the mid-80s. Rain chances go up quite a bit tonight. Showers and thunderstorms will be likely. We'll be in the mid-60s and then a few more afternoon thunderstorms around on Friday. Mix of sun and clouds and low 80s. Few showers possible again on Saturday afternoon. We'll hit the mid-80s back to sunshine and mid-80s coming up for Sunday. I'm meteorologist Steve Hamilton.
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That was Wiz Khalifa with See You Again. It's 2 o'clock. You're here with me, Rebecca, and let's just keep the music going.

0: WFAV 95.1. That was Ariana Grande with Hate That I Made You Love Me. It's me, Rebecca. You're here with me until 7 p.m. tonight, and I'm hanging out in the WFAV Surf Internet Studio. 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
5: Few showers or thunderstorms and partly cloudy.

WFAV 95.1. That was Olivia Rodrigo with Drop Dead. Up next, I've got Billie Eilish with Bad Guy because I'm in an angsty mood right now. But don't go anywhere. I've also got Teddy Swims coming up right after it.

WFAV 95.1. Did you know that the Newton County Pumpkin Vine Fair is back in Kentland, Indiana? Make plans to stop by this Wednesday, July 15th, upcoming Wednesday, July 15th, because, you know, it's Thursday. But they're going to be open from 5 to 6 p.m. to you're going to say hi to Mike Rubel, who's one of our, you know, DJs and on-air staff here. And then, you know, ride some rides, eat some good food. Once again, that's all happening in Newton County Fairgrounds next week. Don't miss out.

will fade eventually. So if our time is running out, day after day, we'll make the mundane a masterpiece. Oh my, my, oh my, my love, I take one look at you, you're taking me out.

0: 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Did you know that next week is Lottery Week? 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
5: Few showers or thunderstorms and partly cloudy for the rest of today with a low and stationary front over our area. We'll be in the mid-80s. Rain chances go up quite a bit tonight. Showers and thunderstorms will be likely. We'll be in the mid-60s. And then a few more afternoon thunderstorms around on Friday. Mix of sun and clouds and low 80s. A few showers possible again on Saturday afternoon. We'll hit the mid-80s back to sunshine and mid-80s coming up for Sunday. I'm meteorologist Steve Hamilton.
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WFAV 95.1. That was Dancing with a Stranger, but I'm no stranger. I'm Rebecca. I'm here with you till 7 p.m. And I've got another banger up next with Bang.

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1: For all the times that you rain on my parade, and all the clubs you get in using my name. 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

0: WFAV 95.1. It's me, Rebecca, and I just gotta say, ladies and gentlemen, it is only July 9th. Yes, that is correct. It is Thursday, July 9th, and I need everyone to know that both Lowe's and Hobby Lobby in town already have Halloween decorations out. And not only that, Hobby Lobby has multiple aisles of Christmas out. Now, I worked at Disney for over 10 years of my life, and we didn't switch over to Halloween until mid-August, which means it, back then, it felt ridiculously early to be putting Halloween up in, you know, mid-August. But Bradley be rocking the pumpkins and skeletons and even some Christmas ornaments on the second week of July. That is wild to me. And you mean at this rate, by Labor Day, we'll probably be shopping for Valentine's Day, I guess?
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5: Few showers or thunderstorms and partly cloudy for the rest of today with a low and stationary front over our area. We'll be in the mid-80s. Rain chances go up quite a bit tonight. Showers and thunderstorms will be likely. We'll be in the mid-60s. And then a few more afternoon thunderstorms around on Friday. Mix of sun and clouds and low 80s. A few showers possible again on Saturday afternoon. We'll hit the mid-80s back to sunshine and mid-80s coming up for Sunday. I'm meteorologist Steve Hamilton.
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WFAV 95.1. That was Bruno Mars and Rosé with Opt, which makes me laugh every time I have to say it. I mean, it's a great song, but to have to be like, the name of it is Opt. Okay, sure. I'm glad you're here with me. I'm sorry that I am just, you know, we're just going to keep going.

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Hey, don't forget that we have the Coors Light Weekend Party Patrol. Happens every Friday and Saturday night, which means tomorrow night you should be ready from 7 to midnight to hear the greatest music along with cooling off with the best beer, and that's Coors Light. 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They've got gifts from Coors Light, Oliver's Bar and Grill, Superior Embroidery, you know, so you might as well listen and play. We play amazing songs like this next one from Sia.

0: WFAV 95.1. Nothing says summer like a sweet, juicy peach. And this Friday from 3 to 5, the Flam Orchards Peach Truck Tour rolls into Tractor Supply in Kankakee. 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
9: Few showers or thunderstorms and partly cloudy for the rest of today with a low and stationary front over our area will be in the mid-80s. Rain chances go up quite a bit tonight. Showers and thunderstorms will be likely, will be in the mid-60s, and then a few more afternoon thunderstorms around on Friday. Mix of sun and clouds and low 80s. A few showers possible again on Saturday afternoon. We'll hit the mid-80s back to sunshine and mid-80s coming up for Sunday. I'm meteorologist Steve Hamilton.
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0: WFAV 95.1. That was Kelly Clarkson with Since You've Been Gone. And how are we already in the 4 o'clock hour? I feel like today is just flying by. I don't know about you, but we're going to, you know, keep the mood going. We're going to pump it up. I've got Pitbull next, but I've got way more hits on the way.
1: Me not working hard. Yeah, right, picture that with a Kodak. Or better yet, go to Times Square, take a picture of me with a Kodak. Took my life from negative to positive, I just want y'all to know that. And tonight, let's enjoy life.

0: WFAV 95.1. It's me, Rebecca, and I'm here to tell you that tonight, the Village of Bourbonnais is having a dinner in a movie on the green that's going to happen over at the Grove tonight in Bourbonnais. You can bring your lawn chairs and blankets. They will have food trucks offering dinner and dessert options until 6 p.m. And tonight's movie is the original Jurassic Park. I'm telling you, one of my absolute favorite movies of all time. I think the original Jurassic Park and the first Jaws film are tied for me as just movies I could watch over and over and over and over again. So, if you're looking for something to do tonight, the admission is free. How many times do I get to tell you something is free, guys? Go on over to the Grove in Bourbonnais. They will, like I said, they'll have the food trucks out there till 6, and the original Jurassic Park begins at 7 p.m.
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5: Few showers or thunderstorms and partly cloudy for the rest of today with a low and stationary front over our area will be in the mid-80s. Rain chances go up quite a bit tonight. Showers and thunderstorms will be likely, will be in the mid-60s, and then a few more afternoon thunderstorms around on Friday. Mix of sun and clouds and low 80s. Few showers possible again on Saturday afternoon. We'll hit the mid-80s, back to sunshine and mid-80s coming up for

WFAV 95.1. That was Zara Larsson with Midnight Sun. I like the song. It's got a good beat. Callie, who's our front desk here at the station, and I have had many conversations about how if you've ever hung out with like a 5-year-old kid, they do that thing where they just go like, with their hand over their mouth. And that's all we think of now when we hear that song. I hope you like it. I hope that I didn't just ruin the song for you. That being said, let's get to Kid Lordy up next.

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It's that time again for me to give a shout out to this week's Workplace of the Week, and that is going to be PLZ Corp. They are located in Coal City. 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

0: 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Did you know that Best One Tire is celebrating 60 years? 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
5: Few showers or thunderstorms and partly cloudy for the rest of today with a low and stationary front over our area. We'll be in the mid-80s. Rain chances go up quite a bit tonight. Showers and thunderstorms will be likely. We'll be in the mid-60s. And then a few more afternoon thunderstorms around on Friday. Mix of sun and clouds and low 80s. Few showers possible again on Saturday afternoon. We'll hit the mid-80s, back to sunshine and mid-80s coming up for Sunday. I'm meteorologist Steve Hamilton.
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WFAV 95.1. That was Jimmy Eat World bringing us into the 5 o'clock hour. I've got The Weeknd up next, and then I've got, you know, some Pink Panthers, Zara Larsson. You know, I've just got a lot of good music for you because we play your favorites from the 2000s to now right here.

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1: WFAV 95.1. You are here with me, Rebecca, and I just gotta state it while we're here. I was so sad to hear about the passing of Bonnie Tyler today. Sure, Total Eclipse of the Heart is legendary, but for me, it will always be Holding Out for a Hero. I had a completely unhealthy obsession with Footloose as a preteen, and that song wasn't just part of the soundtrack, it was the soundtrack. Every dramatic bedroom dance or party needed it. Bonnie had one of those voices you recognized in a single note, and she turned like a great song into a full-blown album. So thanks for the music and the memories and for making all of us believe that there is a hero just out there around the corner. Thank you, Bonnie.
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7: A stationary front is up to our south, and that might bring us some showers and thunderstorms for the overnight.

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1: 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Don't go anywhere. I've got Jay-Z and Beyonce up next. I've got Benson Boone's brand new single that is amazing, so don't go anywhere.
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As promised, that was Benson Boone's brand new single, The Time of My Life, which, if you haven't seen the music video, please go and look. It is so beautifully done with, you know, the epic romances of, you know, literary times and, you know, movies. It's so good. So definitely go look it up. 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

0: 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Are you looking for something to do this Saturday? Well, join us for the grand opening of JM Training. 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And you can catch Mike Tamano broadcasting live from 11 until 12:30. They will be competitions, giveaways, raffle prizes, including a chance to win a 3-hour training session. And you'll get a look at everything JM Training has to offer. We'll see you on Saturday at JM Training's grand opening. Once again, they will be out there from 10 a.m. to 7 p.m. We will be out there from 11 till 12:30.
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6: A stationary front is off to our south, and that might bring us some showers and thunderstorms for the overnight hours. Could be a little bit foggy too. Skies will be cloudy, and we're in the mid-60s. Fog and clouds in the morning on Friday. A few peaks of sunshine in the afternoon, though, and it looks like low 80s. Shower possible Friday night, and then we're in pretty good shape for the weekend with high pressure building in over the area. Sunny on Saturday and Sunday. Highs both days in the mid-80s. I'm meteorologist Steve Hamilton.
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WFAV 95.1. It's me, Rebecca. We've headed into the 6 o'clock hour. I'm just sitting here looking out the window because, man, it really looks gorgeous out there today. That being said, let's get back to the music. I have neon trees for you.

0: WFAV 95.1. I just gotta say it to you all. Happy National Sugar Cookie Day. Apparently, these little circles of happiness have been around since the 1700s, proving we're always in need of cookies to deal with life. Sugar cookies are basically the overachievers of the dessert world. You can frost them, decorate them, make them look like works of art, and then I'll come along and eat three before the icing has even dried. If baking isn't your thing, today's the perfect excuse to stop by your favorite bakery and get a sugar cookie. Me personally, my favorite is if you've ever had like the sugar cookies where they put the frosting on top and then they put the fruit pieces. So like it's a little mini fruit pizza. That's where it's at. I'm gonna go get me a cookie.
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5: A stationary front is up to our south, and that might bring us some showers and thunderstorms for the overnight hours. Could be a little bit foggy, too. Skies will be cloudy, and we're in the mid-60s. Fog and clouds in the morning on Friday. A few peaks of sunshine in the afternoon, though, and it looks like low 80s. Shower possible Friday night, and then we're in pretty good shape for the weekend with high pressure building in over the area. Sunny on Saturday and Sunday, highs both days in the mid-80s. I'm meteorologist Steve Hamilton.
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That was Fuel. And up next, I've got Lady Gaga, B.O.B., and Taylor Swift. So don't go anywhere.

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Did you know next week is Lottery Week? 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So don't waste any time. Starting Monday, that's going to go on over to our website. And remember, be smart, play smart, and you must be 18 or older to play.

0: 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You're here with me, Rebecca, but I'm starting to pack everything up because I'm done for the day here at 7. But don't worry, I've got Grego up next. He's going to be playing your favorites for you all the way till midnight. So don't go anywhere, and I will see you all tomorrow for our own little version of TGIF. Have a good night.
1: 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People make mistakes.
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6: A stationary front is off to our south, and that might bring us some showers and thunderstorms for the overnight hours. Could be a little bit foggy, too. Skies will be cloudy, and we're in the mid-60s. Fog and clouds in the morning on Friday. A few peaks of sunshine in the afternoon, though, and it looks like low 80s. Shower possible Friday night, and then we're in pretty good shape for the weekend with high pressure building in over the area. Sunny on Saturday and Sunday. Highs both days in the mid-80s. I'm meteorologist Steve Hamilton.
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